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Bruno there. Jay here. Star 99.1 in minutes. Got that Cameron Wickholm. Also Post Malone. 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

Post Malone and Rosé at Paris Fashion Week. That's the only updated news on Post Malone. All's been quiet. You want to keep up on Celebrity Dirt? 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

0: Melinda and Putty Chapel, the Ghost Sombron Star. It is Jay Michaels. He's finally here. What up, Dan Adair?
1: Jay Michaels.
0: All right, cue the music.
1: What in the world?
0: Oh, you didn't know what today was?
1: No, uh-uh.
0: National Taco Day.
1: Oh, yummy.
0: It's World National Taco Day or something?
1: That's fine with me.
0: Happens to be on Taco Tuesday.
1: We had tacos last night.
0: I don't like tacos. I like quesadillas.
1: Oh, that's all right. It's similar. But
0: all right. With that being said, is taco a sandwich?
1: No, it's a taco. Heck no. Definitely not.
0: We talk about the hot dog thing. Might as well ask if taco's a sandwich.
1: Definitely not. It's a taco. It's standalone.
0: But it's folded.
1: No, I'm not going to go here. I'm not going here with this. No way. I'm not going to let you do it.
0: Should I play the music again?
1: Whatever you want to do, it's your show, but it's a taco.
0: Happy National Taco Day.

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I'm not going to lie, I'm still crushing on Hilary Duff. 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

Everyone's always asking who did that song. That's Sleep Therapy on Star. Hey, tomorrow morning, early morning crew, that's Kevin and Josie. Got your details about Star Paws and your tickets to Phillip Phillips starting at 5.

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Chetty, that's Dracula. This hour, I got that Cameron Whitcomb, Harry Styles, the player for Rob Brownsboro. Your song, too, 256-534-9900. Tatum Morgan, now in Star. She's

0: Dan Adair.
1: J. Mike?
0: I'm thinking for the rest of the month we take this show to Boston.
1: Oh, Boston.
0: Do you think the bosses would approve?
1: Why not?
0: They're going to pay for hotel, airfare.
1: Oh.
0: You know why I want to do this? Mm. Boston is giving residents $500 to throw a block party.
1: Oh, I'm down for that.
0: There's a catch.
1: What's the catch?
0: No alcohol and no bouncy houses.
1: Oh, well, the first part's the toughest part. The bouncy houses give me vertigo anyways. I can't even jump in those things.
0: Alcohol and a bouncy house is the reason why I throw a block party.
1: I can throw a block party anywhere. Just give me a block. Doesn't matter which block.
0: Dear boss.
1: Yeah.
0: Let's move the show for the rest of the month to Boston, a block party.
1: Well, as long as you send the email, just don't copy me
0: on that. Hey, look, no alcohol.
1: Don't copy me on that thing, okay? But I'm down.
0: Tons of fruit punch.
1: That's my

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Malcolm Todd earrings on star Zara Larsson recently saying she wants to collab with Karol G. How cool would that sound? 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
1: 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On a

Stella Lethy in Boston. You know, if we threw a block party in Boston, I wonder if she'd be there to perform. This hour, Teddy Swim's got Jelly Roll. That's for downtown. 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

Anyone check on Jelly Roll? Well, not only is he selling the house of Bunny XO, but she's dating a 24-year-old. Is he really okay? On tomorrow, Early Morning Crew, Kevin and Josie starting at 5.

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0: I feel like the world is healing.
1: Okay.
0: When it comes to dating.
1: Okay.
0: Ghosting is now going to be a thing of the past.
1: Oh, tell me more here.
0: There is a new term called bless and release.
1: Oh my gosh. Really?
0: This is when you say, I really appreciate you're a good person, but I'm just not interested.
1: No, that's what you do when you catch a fish.
0: Didn't we hear this like 30 years ago?
1: It's called catch and release, not bless and release.
0: Bless and release.
1: No, no.
0: This is a new term that you're going to say, I like you, but I'm just not interested in you.
1: This is the new, hey, it's not you, it's me.
0: Yes.
1: Come on, man. You're treating them like a fish.
0: Ghosting, bye-bye. Bless and release is in.
1: Catch and release. It's easier.

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2: Okay, so today for What's the Question Wednesday, it was to say something unrelated to your job that you're proud of.
3: Mm-hmm.
2: And my answer was my kids. And part of that is because not only of who they are becoming, but because I am proud of me too for giving them a different kind of environment than I grew up in. I was talking to a close relative recently, and she was telling me about the time she struggled with disciplining her child and how hard it is not to sort of scare them with stories of how we grew up, right? Like, you don't want to terrorize them, but part of you, I get it. I do. It's hard watching my kid pout when they have a tablet taken away or something, when I know I would have gotten my butt torn up if I looked at my dad wrong after he went out drinking, right?
3: Ooh.
2: So, you know, part of me wants to be like, you have no idea what punishment is, child, but I don't want to say those things. We talked about changing this next generation with our lives. And I think that for any of us, that's something to be proud of. We will not be perfect. No one is. But getting these generational habits out doesn't happen all at once. If you are doing in your life anything that young you would be proud of, celebrate that. Don't pick it apart. I question myself all the time in parenting, but I do logically know that they have a safer and happier environment than I did.
3: Mm-hmm.
2: And I hope you think about that today. Something that was passed down to you that you declined to accept. Something that you're proud of yourself for changing about your life. Maybe it's just something in your past. It doesn't have to be generational. Or step forward into a future where you're shining light in some of these shadowy places and you're becoming not perfect, but becoming better in a way that you feel good about. You can and you should be immensely proud of yourself and every step you've made along the way. So try, learn, do, grow, and I wish you every bit of the best on the way.
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2: That's right. Time for some random facts. You ready over there?
3: I'm ready.
2: Here we go.
3: Yeah.
2: The word lettuce was came from the Latin term lactuca. Lactuca. Lac means milk in Latin. That's a reference to the white substance latex that oozes out of its cut stems. Now, I didn't realize this till I saw this in random facts.
3: I wonder
2: this
3: what kind of lettuce that was.
2: I don't know.
3: Because it would have to be specific. You know, I love this kind of stuff.
2: I know you do.
3: Etymology. The study of the history of words. Bring it on.
2: You know, Oman is the only country in the world that starts with the letter O. Qatar is the only country that starts with Q. And Yemen is the only country that starts with Y. And there's no country that starts with X.
3: Oh.
2: Just so really? You know, yeah.
3: I got to memorize the countries. I got to go back and listen to that Animaniac song that just lists every country in the world. I want to do that. That's, you know, that's a goal for me.
2: How about Dr. Pepper? Dr. Pepper was actually created to taste like the smell inside of a drugstore.
3: What?
2: Yes. Have you ever been to one of those old-timey drugstores?
3: I mean, I've been in one, but it's not striking me as any kind of smell. When I think of old-timey drugstores, I think they've got little knickknacks and stuff around. And, you know, you got a few items on the shelves, and that's what I'm picturing.
2: How about doing 179 espresso shots would be enough caffeine to kill you, just so you know.
3: It just sounds like a challenge.
2: And finally, I left the best for last for you.
3: Did you?
2: Yeah, the word diarrhea comes from a Greek word that means flowing through, just so you know. The word is, they say that it was pronounced the same diarrhea, but it was spelled D-I-A-R-R-H-O-I-A.
3: Oh,
2: yeah.
3: Okay. I've seen the old fact. You're right. I wouldn't have gotten around to looking that one up. That's all you, bud.
2: Hey, save the best for last. There you go. There's your random facts on Star 99.1.
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2: Hey, how about this? The National Toy Hall of Fame revealed the 12 finalists for the 2026 class, and my favorite childhood toy was robbed.
3: Oh, no.
2: Illegal fireworks.
3: Oh, yeah.
2: I'm not sorry. All right. Here are your 12 finalists this year. You ready?
3: Yes.
2: Bingo. Okay.
3: Bingo. Bingo finally made it in there?
2: Bingo finally made it in
3: there. Okay.
2: Bop It. What's Bop It?
3: Bop It. Twist It. Smash It.
2: Oh, okay. Okay, okay.
3: Twist It. Yeah.
2: Also making this year's finalist into the Hall of Fame, because only three of them is going to get in.
3: Yeah.
2: Care Bears.
3: Oh, I love the Care Bears so much.
2: I knew you would.
3: We had a guy named Joseph Stanley that I was in the YMCA with when I was a kid, and he was the sweetest guy, and he would just go Care Bear stare with his bare little belly and wanted to I still remember him to this day, like 35, 40 years later. I still remember that.
2: I don't know this one. Mahjong? M-A-H?
3: Mahjong.
2: Mahjong. What is that one?
3: It's like a tile game.
2: Okay.
3: Of Eastern influences, and you just you're matching up stuff. It's prior to having all these, you know, match games like Bejeweled and things like that.
2: Oh, okay, okay,
3: you're matching up two tiles, but they're all stacked on top of each other, so you can't use the ones underneath until you clear out the ones on top.
2: Also making it in this year's Toy Hall of Fame finalist, Monster High Dolls.
3: What?
2: Yeah, Monster High Dolls.
3: No, they haven't earned their place yet. I'm just going to go ahead and deny them this.
2: The board game Mousetrap.
3: I did play that with my kids. Most annoying game ever. I also want to get them the Grape Escape. I don't know if you recall that one.
2: I remember that one, yeah.
3: But yeah, sometimes you have to like poke at it a little bit to get it to work right. Where the trap is supposed to come down, you're like, go.
2: Pokemon trading cards.
3: That's not in there yet?
2: No, it's not in there yet.
3: This is the 30th anniversary. They're going to do it for the anniversary, right?
2: I hope so. Polly Pocket.
3: Aww.
2: And the slide. The actual playground slide is a finalist in this year's Toy Hall of Fame.
3: Well, how is that not?
2: They consider it a toy for some reason. I don't know.
3: Is it a toy? Do we think of it as a toy? Is a seesaw a toy?
2: Well, I would think all of them is a toy if they're saying a slide's a toy.
3: I guess they are.
2: The board game Sorry, excuse me, Tickle Me Elmo, and Yahtzee. All are finalists for this year's Toy Hall of Fame. Now, here's what's going to happen. Mm-hmm. The winners will be voted on or by toy industry experts, plus public voting. You can vote.
3: Yeah.
2: At museumofplay.org. That's museumofplay.org throughout next week. So it all starts next week, and they'll be announced in November. Only three are going to make it, all right?
3: Can I vote against anybody? Because I really do feel like Monster High Dolls. If Slide's not in there yet, I just don't feel. If Sorry's not in there, Slide's not.
2: I tell you what, I'll

0: You gotta work for it a little bit.
1: I'll let you vote against them if you can tell me the three that were voted in last year. Do you remember? The three that voted in last year?
0: I remember some from one point.
1: I remember one of them. That's all I remember out of these three. Battleship.
0: Yeah.
1: That's the one I remembered.
0: What about the little rolling popper thing?
1: No, I didn't make it in. So Battleship, Slime, and Trivial Pursuit made it into the Toy Hall of Fame. Because only three is going to make it in.
0: Man, Trivia Pursuit always makes me feel dumb because I know so much, but nothing useful like they put on those cards.
1: I'm really shocked about the slide, though. Really? Slide? Considered a toy? I guess we'll find out. We'll keep you updated.
2: We got the best.
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3: They're just funny. They get along together.
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5: From the WHNT News 19 Weather Authority, here's your latest forecast.
22: I'm News 19 meteorologist Ben Smith. Of course, the big story continues to be the tropical system in the Gulf. We'll be watching that as we make our way into the weekend. As for right now, we are in great shape today, a mostly sunny sky with highs in the mid-80s. We will be in the mid to upper 80s coming up on Thursday afternoon. Increasing cloud cover on Friday with highs in the upper 80s. Then windy and rainy coming up on Saturday. I'm News 19 meteorologist Ben Smith with your Weather Authority forecast.
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0: 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From the WHNT News 19 Weather Authority, here's your latest forecast.
1: I'm News 19 meteorologist Ben Smith. Of course, the big story continues to be the tropical system in the Gulf. We'll be watching that as we make our way into the weekend. As for right now, we are in great shape today, a mostly sunny sky with highs in the mid-80s. We will be in the mid to upper 80s coming up on Thursday afternoon. Increasing cloud cover on Friday with highs in the upper 80s. Then windy and rainy coming up on Saturday. I'm News 19 meteorologist Ben Smith with your Weather Authority forecast.
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2: Aaron, what are you looking at?
3: Oh, what I was looking at?
2: Yeah.
3: All right, so Halloween's going to be here before you know it, right?
2: Gosh, I know. My kids are like all about it right now.
3: All right, so DoorDash did a survey. The most ordered Halloween candy, the top five. What do you think number one is? Number one.
2: Hershey's assortment.
3: Okay, so number five is Nerds. Number four is Snickers. Number two is M&M's. Number three is M&M's. Number two is Hershey's milk chocolate bars. And number one on the list is those Reese's peanut butter cups.
2: Oh, I knew. As soon as I said it,
3: yeah.
2: I want you to know that I knew I was supposed to say Reese's peanut butter cups.
3: Always. Just go with that
2: always one. At the top of the list.
3: That's right. So
2: 100%.
3: What are you looking at?
2: Oh, let me tell you. Okay, so you and I actually have been talking about budgeting a lot recently. And so I saw this compilation of the dollar places and which one was actually the cheapest. So they took 14 items of just some staples, if you like spaghetti, milk, some ice cream, some Red Baron pizza, some Sunny D, because you're not getting OJ on this kind of budget. And they compared the family dollar, the Dollar General, and the Dollar Tree. So do you have any guess? Because which one is it that you go to?
3: I go to the Dollar General, DG. The big DG is what I call it.
2: Yeah. Let me tell you which one is the least expensive. So Family Dollar for all of these 14 items, it was $42.10. For Dollar General, it was $40.55.
3: Okay.
2: Which, you know, you expect it to be kind of comparable like
3: that. Yeah, yeah, yeah.
2: Dollar Tree, $23.25.
3: Are you kidding me?
2: Now, milk may be spelled malk. If you buy it at the... I'm like, maybe they're selling you some Sunny Z over there. You know, I if you don't mind that, I was shocked at how much less expensive it was.
3: I'm shocked.
2: I don't know I don't know how they do that. It seems questionable, but just so y'all know, just the facts, it looked like Dollar Tree was the cheapest by far.
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2: Time for Good News Story Monday.
3: Lay it on me. What's up?
2: A 48-year-old father of three, okay?
3: Yeah.
2: Just made his college debut. His name is Justin Buzzard. He's a defensive lineman for San Jose City College, this is in California. Now, he said he dreamed of playing back in the day at Whitworth College in Washington, but injuries kept him from ever seeing the field. So his oldest son said he should just give it a shot. So he went back to take classes, and Justin couldn't think of any negatives other than just getting hurt. So there was an opening on the field, and Justin put in a lot of work to get in shape, and he made the team.
3: Wow.
2: How cool is that?
3: Well, that's really neat.
2: At 48.
3: Wow.
2: 48 years of age. Way to go, man.
3: That's impressive.
2: It means I still got a shot. What was it? William Shatner just did his rock debut?
3: I was just watching because he performed, because he's coming out with a metal album and he's got a lot of guest stars on it. You know, like he's covering Ozzy songs and Metallica songs. Y'all, it's exactly what you would expect. He's like, so enter Sandman, Metallica. He's like, exit, light. And the band's just going wild behind him. And he's like, enter night. And he's just.
2: Hey, good news story is he's 90-something years old. He's on stage. Go for it.
3: That's a great point because I was a little judgy and you were like, 97 is how old
2: I don't know how old he is. I just know he's in his 90s.
3: 90s. Yeah, that's impressive for him to even be set. He looked like he was having a great time. He really did.
2: Also a good news story. Monday, a 12-year-old girl in North Carolina named Sadie has rescued over 100 stuffed animals from thrift stores. Here's what she does. She cleans and repairs them by hand, and then donates them, to children who have lost their homes in fires.
3: Oh, my goodness gracious.
2: Wow, way to go, Sadie.
3: That is so sweet. What a thoughtful thing to do.
2: Yeah, and also, a pelican in Florida came knocking for help, quite literally using its beak, right on the front door. It showed up at NOAA Southeast Fisheries Science Center. The employee saw it. It had a fish line wrapped around its wing, a deeply embedded fish hook and cactus spine stuck in its left foot, so they fixed it. And in the Facebook post, they said, it must have known it was in good hands. Could you believe that? How smart was that pelican?
3: That's great. Let me tell you, my 7-year-old has been hitting me with a bunch of, like, would you rather questions recently. Mm-hmm. And one of the ones that he just asked me this week, and he's just like, would you rather be a pelican or a seagull? So I just want to know your answer because I know what mine was.
2: A pelican or a seagull? Yeah. I don't know. I think I kind of like to be a seagull. I like to fly around a little bit.

0: Yeah.
1: That's what I said.
0: Catch bread, catch all that stuff from going around the ocean.
1: I was like, go steal some food from people. Yeah, they're ridiculous. We saw Finding Nemo. We know they're ridiculous and they just want to eat your food. I was like, it's just the pelican thing, that gullet, like having a whole fish in there, I feel like would bother me.
0: Yeah. I mean,
1: and I had to give this some thought so I could give him my answer. But yeah, I chose single too.
0: You could drop some bombs on people just while they were laying out. Yeah. You know what I'm saying there? Come on. That's Good News Story Monday on Star 99.1.
2: 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Traffic update now.
3: Just picked up an accident this morning. This accident is going to be right there at Jordan Lane in front of Woody Anderson Ford, Oakwood Road area, Sparkman area. So be careful through there. It's going to slow you down quite a bit at this point. Everything else in the Tennessee Valley looking really good. School buses are out on their routes. So keep an eye out for them and look out for those flashing lights and all the kids around them waiting to go to school this morning. Those that still are going to school this week because looks like fall break's still going on. Keep the seat belts buckled. Be careful. From the Tennessee Valley Traffic Center, I'm David Cruz, Mr. Traffic.
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16: I'm News 19 meteorologist Ben Smith. Of course, the big story continues to be the tropical system in the Gulf. We'll be watching that as we make our way into the weekend. As for right now, we are in great shape today. A mostly sunny sky with highs in the mid-80s.

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3: Yay!
2: All right, let's head to Detroit. The Mary Sue says the children of Kimberly K. Moore of Detroit recently opened a body bag before their mother's viewing. But what they found was different. It was a different woman inside. Bianca noticed the woman did not have a mole on her toe and said, "This is not my mama, sir." The family said the woman was wearing their mother's dress, had her hair, had her makeup. The funeral home staff told them their mother must have been cremated after her toe tag apparently fell off during an identification mix-up. The funeral home has launched an internal review. I can't imagine what that family is going through,
3: aww,
2: really. And there was no ashes left over as well.
3: Oh.
2: So sad.
3: Yeah,
2: so sad.
3: So sad.
2: All right. Researchers from Rutgers built a 3D printed water repellent toilet. Yes, a mosquito toilet that collects mosquito waste without harming these precious insects, they said. All right. Waste from these wild mosquitoes in New Jersey is because they're doing, let me go back here, okay? What they're doing is the toilet allows experts to sequence the genetic material, allowing them to know what diseases could be spreading in the area. So waste from the wild mosquitoes in New Jersey found to contain a complete West Nile virus, rare viruses, and 35 kinds of parasites.
3: Ooh.
2: Yeah.
3: And it's never occurred to me what mosquito waste would look like. Because, you know what fly waste looks like, or roaches and stuff?
2: Yeah,
3: and,
2: yeah.
3: If you see little pepper-looking stuff, you're like, oh, no, I gotta call the control exterminator or whatever. But I've never even thought about a mosquito toilet.
2: A mosquito toilet,
3: You can't make a mosquito. They don't go to the bathroom somewhere. They just land somewhere.
2: So
3: they're just encouraging them to land somewhere.
2: They're encouraging them to land somewhere. Yeah.
3: That's all right.
2: And I need you to reassure
3: me that that's
2: yeah, that's the whole thing.
3: They're not looking for their litter box.
2: Okay. All right. And finally, in Weird News Story Tuesday.
3: Yeah.
2: Speaking of toilets, one of the worst places to pass gas is bed, right? Because you're sleeping with someone else and you're sharing the same covers. It's not an arrestable offense, but this sure is. There's a 32-year-old man in Florida, 32 years of age in Florida, named Anthony. He was arrested this month after an altercation with his girlfriend that started on a gassy night. Now, the girlfriend was very nice, asked Anthony to stop doing this in bed, but it set him off. He started arguing with her, and, he started strangling her.
3: What?
2: Luckily, she got away. She called 911. He was charged with domestic battery by strangulation. Now, it gets a little worse, though. That's a felony, which could put him in prison for up to 5 years.
3: Well, good.
2: I think so. Yeah, all because of a gassy night.
3: It's not all because of a gassy night. That was just the catalyst. What are you doing bringing me these stories today? I'm going to have to find you something next time around.
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1: We continue to build on all our inbound routes. We are accident-free right now. Well, we do have one accident at 5th Avenue and Alabama 19. That's way over at Red Bay. Be careful through there for sure. Volunteer responders are headed in that direction. Everything else in the valley looking really good, though. We're just building steadily on the inbound routes. Coming up Memorial Parkway, you'll find some bumper-to-bumper traffic because of all the traffic lights. Of course, starting at Green Cove and going north all the way to Weatherly. And then it's some stop-and-go traffic up over the overpasses and a little bit of delay as you hit 565 from the parkway northbound to westbound 565. The ramp is moving a little bit slow this morning. Keep the seatbelts buckled and be safe. From the Tennessee Valley Traffic Center, I'm David Cruz, Mr. Traffic.
0: From the WHNT News 19 Weather Authority, here's your latest forecast.
2: I'm News 19 meteorologist Ben Smith. Of course, the big story continues to be the tropical system in the Gulf. We'll be watching that as we make our way into the weekend. As for right now, we are in great shape today, a mostly sunny sky with highs in the mid-80s. We will be in the mid to upper 80s coming up on Thursday afternoon. Increasing cloud cover on Friday with highs in the upper 80s, then windy and rainy coming up on Saturday. I'm News 19 meteorologist Ben Smith with your Weather Authority forecast.
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2: Let's say you're in New York City, okay?
3: New York City!
4: I am not the only one that still thinks of that commercial.
2: No, you're not. No, I think of it too.
4: Salsa commercial.
2: All right, so you walk
4: around.
2: And in New York City, you know, you look at all the restaurants, but you just happen to be like, well, I'll just stay safe. I'll go to Taco Bell. So you go to Taco Bell, right?
4: Okay.
2: Now, I'm just using this. I'm not talking bad about Taco Bell. I'm just saying we all know what happens when you eat Taco Bell or Crystal. Things don't go right, right? And so then you're like, oh, it hit me. I got to go to the bathroom. And so you go to one of these new robo-toilets they have just installed in New York City, right?
4: I was just reading about
2: that. Yeah. But then you're sitting there and you hear this.
5: Attention, your use time has expired. The door is opening now.
2: They open in 10 minutes. You have only 10 minutes and that door will open up. It automatically slides and opens up.
4: Like, I understand why they do that, because they don't want anybody doing anything untoward in there.
2: I get that. Yeah.
4: Any more so than blowing up the joint. But but nobody wants to be, for the most part, in a porta potty longer than they want to be. And if it is an emergency, what can you do when you get that warning?
2: What can you do?
4: You can't really get it together.
2: So I don't know if this is still a thing here at Star 99.1. I know years ago, someone, engineering-wise, decided they put timers on the lights. Is this still a thing for the girls' bathroom? And the guys have got stuck. I think somebody got mad and just hit it. But it would go off like in 10 minutes. And you'd be in the dark.
4: I don't know how long the timer is, but I know that when I've been in there before trying to do my makeup or hair or something, the light's gone out.
2: The light pops out. So
4: I know where to walk. You know, I know the place now. I'll just walk over to the side a little bit, wave my arms around, light comes back on. No big deal. There's no reason to hit the thing.
2: So if you're in New York City, just be careful if you get one of those robo toilets. You might want to do number one and just stay away from number two.
4: Do you know what I found?
2: What's that?
4: I did see this story earlier today. So I found myself wondering. I was like, okay, so it's not hugely widespread yet for these robo toilets. Mm-hmm. And even though they're going to be implementing those in more places, you use like a little tap or you text a phone number to get access to the toilet, first of all. I was like, I bet you there's an app for finding porta potties, not just gas station bathrooms.
2: You would only think that.
4: I know, right? It's called Throne Finder.
2: What? You did? You actually?
4: I found one. It's called Throne Finder.
2: Okay.
4: And it'll show you where porta potties are. It'll show you if it's at a park, if it's at a work site, if you feel like busting on up in there. And it'll show you where they are, just so you know the thing exists and you can register your
2: What's
4: own.
2: The name of it again?
4: Throne Finder.
2: Throne Finder. Yeah. I'm going to go check this out.
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2: We've been playing our Brain Tickler Family Feud question of the day, and we got a winner.
3: Yes, we did, Bo.
2: What do you got, Bo?
3: What is up?
2: Woo!
3: Was locked in this morning, didn't give up, and got the right answer for a food that's messy to eat. I was looking for Sloppy Joes.
2: Sloppy Joes.
3: Which is my daughter's favorite. Why do I even buy the Sloppy Joe stuff? It's just sauce.
2: That's
3: it's
2: got to
3: be just ketchup, basically, right?
2: That's what I think it is.
3: Ketchup.
2: I like to put mustard on my Sloppy Joes.
3: I think I do too.
2: Yeah.
3: I don't know. I don't eat them that much. But the food that was messy to eat was Sloppy Joes first, spaghetti second.
2: Okay.
3: You know that there's like etiquette for eating spaghetti?
2: No.
3: Something about like you hold a spoon on one side of it and you're supposed to twist your fork on the other side of the spoon.
2: I've seen people do that, but I just eat it.
3: Too involved. You just stick a straw in it.
2: You suck the noodle up.
3: Just a big straw in your spaghetti. Yeah. That's all you need, really. Super chili was number three.
2: Ooh, chili. Okay.
3: Ribs, like Max said, was number four.
2: I mean, ribs should have been
3: above super chili.
2: Yes.
3: How hard is it to eat soup? And then number five was shouldn't have been on the list. Wings should have been in number five, but pizza was
2: considered. Pizza can be messy, but I think wings would have beat out.
3: Only if it's not crispy on the bottom.
2: Yeah, it should have beat out.
3: Because then it just falls over and everything falls off.
2: That's true, yeah.
3: But congratulations to Bo for getting that right today. Kevin.
4: What?
3: This one's for Bo, too. Why are goldfish so orange?
2: Why are goldfish so orange? I don't have a clue.
3: Artificial coloring.
1: Yeah. Star 99.1.
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6: Back to accident free in the Tennessee Valley. Not a lot going on this morning. Traffic keeping looking pretty good at 565 in the Parkway. Southbound on the Parkway at University Drive. University Drive all the way out to 72 at Research Park Boulevard. Not too bad. There is a lot of traffic out there, but things are moving along steadily. 72 looking good all the way over to Athens and then on to the Shoals from there without any major delays. And you're looking good on Highway 20 coming in from basically over in Sheffield all the way into Decatur. Just a little bit of slow traffic right there around the industrial park there in Decatur. Beltline looking good, and as well as Gordon Terry Parkway, Highway 24. Keep the seatbelts buckled. Keep up the good work. From the Tennessee Valley Traffic Center, I'm David Cruz, Mr. Traffic.
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4: I'm News 19 meteorologist Ben Smith. Of course, the big story continues to be the tropical system in the Gulf. We'll be watching that as we make our way into the weekend. As for right now, we are in great shape today, a mostly sunny sky with highs in the mid-80s. We will be in the mid to upper 80s coming up on Thursday afternoon. Increasing cloud cover on Friday with highs in the upper 80s, then windy and rainy coming up on Saturday. I'm News 19 meteorologist Ben Smith with your Weather Authority forecast.
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2: That's right. Time for some random facts. You ready?
3: Yeah.
2: A heart. A heart is the second most popular tattoo for women over 50. And I think a rose is number one. I think I read that somewhere.
4: I wonder where butterfly is on the list.
2: Oh, you know what? Butterfly may be number one. I gotta look that up.
4: Oh, I need to look it up. I'll look it up.
2: Over 50. Okay, over 50.
4: Okay.
2: Over 50. Women over 50. While you're doing that, all vehicle license plates for the state of California are manufactured by incarcerated individuals at the Folsom State Prison. Now, each day, this is what gets me. The inmates produce between 45,000 and 65,000 plates, plus they do about 2,000 specialty plates. And this is on a single day.
4: Wow.
2: What it
4: Wait,
2: says.
4: They just ran out of license plate numbers.
2: They sure did.

0: did.
1: Didn't they?
0: They sure did.
1: They did.
0: But apparently they're making them. Let's see. The U.S. military manufactured way too many Purple Heart medals during World War II when they were planning the invasion of Japan, right? Uh-huh. So the Purple Hearts awarded up until recently were still in that supply, and then they had to start producing them again back in 2022.
1: Oh, wow. Yeah. Did not know that. I did look up the tattoo thing, by the way.
0: Yeah, what'd you find out?
1: So the most popular is a rose or floral design.
0: Okay.
1: For women over 50, most popular tattoo. In second, I didn't even consider this, that it has on the list here. It's cosmetic tattoos like microbladed brows, lip blushing.
0: Oh, yeah.
1: Eyeliner is one that I can't reconcile myself with. Like, I know people are brave enough to do that. I personally am not. But in third, we're sentimental symbols, you know, like when you think somebody's giving you a wink from heaven or when you want to keep it close to you, the small butterflies, the dragonflies, hearts, names or initials of children and grandchildren, things like that. Those are the most popular. They're sweet.
0: And finally, in random facts, Elmo testified before a congressional subcommittee in 2002 on behalf of music education. He's the first and only non-human who has ever testified before Congress.
1: And he did such a great job, too. Way to go, Elmo.
0: That's your random facts on Star 99.1.
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3: Just picked up another accident. Alabama 277 and Airport Road in Stevenson. Got an accident with blockage there, and it looks like there may be an injury. We do have volunteer fire department headed in that direction. Be on the lookout for those guys, and then they'll be waiting on a state trooper. Everything else in the valley looking pretty good right now. We are moving along steadily. Just a lot of traffic eastbound 565 through the construction area. Eastbound 565 to southbound on the parkway is a little bit slow right now, so you want to be careful through there also. And it just looks like a lot of traffic coming northbound through the traffic lights on South Memorial Parkway. Are looking better at Maston Lake and the parkway. Do have some relief with those northbound lanes being open. Hopefully they'll get the others open pretty soon. From the Tennessee
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1: Traffic update now.
2: Traffic still moderate to heavy, heavy in some places across the valley. We do not have any accidents right now causing any problems. Everything that we had earlier has been pulled off to the side. Just be careful out there and keep the seat belts buckled. It's going to be a beautiful day outside. From the Tennessee Valley Traffic Center, I'm David Cruz, Mr. Traffic.
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3: I'm News 19 meteorologist Ben Smith. Of course, the big story continues to be the tropical system in the Gulf. We'll be watching that as we make our way into the weekend. As for right now, we are in great shape today, a mostly sunny sky with highs in the mid-80s. We will be in the mid to upper 80s coming up on Thursday afternoon. Increasing cloud cover on Friday with highs in the upper 80s. Then windy and rainy coming up on Saturday. I'm News 19 meteorologist Ben Smith with your Weather Authority forecast.
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2: Oh, it's What's the Question Wednesday. I'm sorry, I forgot about it.
3: What's the question? What is the question to get to know you this Wednesday? Is it? It's time. It's 8:14.
2: It's time.
3: We're there. All right, so it's my turn to pick a card, I think, this week. So here we go.
2: Pick one. Pick a good one. Right. Come on now, pick a good one.
3: What is something unrelated to your job that you're proud of? What is something unrelated to your job that you're proud of? I like that because it's pretty easy for us to just defer to, like, well, I get up every day and go to

0: work and I'm proud of that. Or I get up, you know, and I go in and I work hard. But what's something unrelated to your job that you're proud of? I can tell you, the first thing that comes to mind, and this may be cheesy, but I don't care. It's my kids. I'm so proud of them. This isn't a cop-out. Like, they're just such curious, kind, silly, and serious people. Mm-hmm. And I let it in as often as I can, you know, because as an adult, you're seeing the entire world through different eyes. And if you just let that childlike quality, you know, just come to you sometimes, I look at their smiles when their eyes lighting up, when they're telling a silly joke, or the times they come and ask me if we can go sit in a quiet room and talk together. It's just this beautiful little spot of time that I'm so happy and proud to be a part of and raising them this way. I just think I'm thrilled to know them.
1: I'm going to be cheesy too, okay?
0: Don't do it!
1: Because I just had this conversation when Mama Sue was in town. I'm proud of my mom. And I'll tell you why. Because I told her, I said, Mom, thank you for making me clean all these years. You know, because I love to clean in the house. I love to try to keep a tidy house. And so she said, you know, because I used to fight it.
0: Yeah.
1: You know, I didn't want to clean the bathrooms. I didn't want to vacuum and mop and all that stuff. But I don't mind doing that today. And I'm proud of the way that she raised me to do that, even though I gave her a hard time during those years. And she says, you're welcome, you know, because it was either that or you didn't get paid, you know.
0: I like it. You can be proud of anything. Like if you tried something new for the first time, I'll put it up on our Facebook page so you can guys can chime in. Because I think, you know, this could bring up all kinds of different things you don't get to talk about, but it's something that you're proud of. And I like it. My daughter, speaking of doing chores, just yesterday I rolled up and she was trying to talk me out of having to water the lawn anymore. She was, or the flowers that I have out in my flower bed. She was like, Mom, I just don't think we should get this many flowers next year because, you know, they're your flowers and then I'm watering them. And she was trying to get out of it.
1: Well, she was trying to work on
0: you. Girl,
1: you
0: get an allowance. You got to do something.
1: You have to do it to get your allowance.
0: But she came out there and she had her case and she tried to make it. Turned it down, but still, it was a good
1: effort. I'm proud of her. All right, we'll put this on our Facebook page. Make sure you answer the question. We want to learn more about you out there as well.
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2: Oh, I was reading this thing from Reddit.
3: Yeah.
2: They asked this question. What's something that sounds amazing in theory but becomes exhausting once you actually live it long term? And these are some pretty good answers.
3: Okay.
2: How about this one? It says living in Florida.
3: Oh,
2: okay.
3: Yeah.
2: It sounds great, but once you live there, they say, the summers are rough and then you have the hurricanes and all that stuff. It's probably not as good as you think it is.
3: I hear insurance prices and stuff and
2: high.
3: It's kind of rough right now. Didn't a lot of the insurers like leave the area? They were like, that's it. I'm done.
2: Yeah. We're not insuring anything.
3: Kind of like in certain parts of Louisiana. They're like, why are we still doing this?
2: Things that are wildly overrated, business travel. Everyone thinks that, oh gosh, it's amazing. You get to see everything. But no one realizes the long hours and the awful meals and bland hotels.
3: No, that doesn't convince me.
2: It doesn't?
3: That I wouldn't want to travel. No, it doesn't. No. No.
2: How about this one? Owning a boat. I get this one. Things constantly go wrong, break. You have to haul the boat out of the water, get it fixed. Thousands of dollars. I got rid of mine. I sold it. I'm out.
3: Owning a boat is a lot like owning a pool.
2: It is.
3: You know, it's just a lot more work than you think it is.
2: Drains your account.
3: Same with aquariums. Aquariums always seem like a nice little thing to have in your house. Oh, what a pain in the patoot. Absolutely is.
2: And driving fancy sports cars. Okay, it all sounds great, right? But it's hard suspicion, uncomfortable seats, and it's expensive when you have to have it worked on or even get an oil change.
3: That's true. I maintain that I drive a junky car so I don't have to worry about it. Because once you spend a couple $100,000 on one of those sports cars, like, it's just, you just bought stress, man. I know for some people, it's just like, this is your dream come true and everything. But things like that, when you start to have to worry about it and, where am I going to park? And, I hope nothing touches it. And I hope nothing goes wrong. It's just too much worry for me.
2: My buddy Jason took me for a ride in his Corvette.
3: Mm-hmm. Yeah.
2: I always thought I wanted a Corvette. I couldn't hardly get in and out of that thing.
3: Oh, the way low.
2: It's like, I'm out.
3: Yeah.
2: I mean, absolutely. It's nice. Jason, it's nice. I just couldn't get in and out. All right. But I come up with lists for some things that are wildly underrated, okay?
3: Oh, okay.
2: Like this, guinea pigs as a pet. Unlike dogs, they aren't hyper. I mean, you think about it.
3: They'll eat your hair. Well, okay. Not your hair, but they would eat my hair. My guinea pig's favorite thing to do was like I would be holding her, you know, next to my chest or something, just petting her, and I would just start hearing this. They will eat your hair in a heartbeat.
2: How about the lower half of your CVS receipt? That's underrated. Those coupons actually add up. Have you ever thought about it?
3: No,
2: ever looked
3: I
2: at
3: haven't.
2: Them? You should
3: I
2: have.
3: Absolutely ignore them.
2: McDonald's coffee. Now, it's like Starbucks minus a half-hour wait behind a line of annoying people with two-page drink orders. You ever been at Starbucks and seen that?
3: No.
2: And finally, the last thing that I wrote down that's underrated is shopping at Goodwill. Not only will you find great deals, but you'll also maybe find some of those Polly Shore movies that you actually like.
3: Like, what was it? In the Army Now?
2: Yeah, that's one of them. Yeah.
3: We got Biodome, Son-in-Law. There's some solid ones out there. Encino Man, I'm here for it.
2: I'm kind of scary. I think she's a Pauly Shore fan.
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4: Traffic update now.
5: Just got reports of a bad accident southbound Research Park Boulevard and the University Drive exit. It looks like it might be on University Drive, but you need to be careful because it's going to be right at the end of that ramp. Reported with injuries right now. We've got emergency crews headed in that direction. Dispatch just now came out. So you want to be careful through that area for the next little while. Everything else in the valley seems to be moving rather well at this point. Just a lot of heavy traffic out there, especially around Research Park West. From the Tennessee Valley Traffic Center, I'm David Cruz, Mr. Traffic.
6: 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Ultima had to give me her

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7: I'm News 19 meteorologist Ben Smith. Of course, the big story continues to be the tropical system in the Gulf. We'll be watching that as we make our way into the weekend. As for right now, we are in great shape today, a mostly sunny sky with highs in the mid-80s. We will be in the mid to upper 80s coming up on Thursday afternoon. Increasing cloud cover on Friday with highs in the upper 80s, then windy and rainy coming up on Saturday. I'm News 19 meteorologist Ben Smith with your Weather Authority forecast.
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2: Okay, so today for What's the Question Wednesday, it was to say something unrelated to your job that you're proud of.
3: Mm-hmm.
2: And my answer was my kids. And part of that is because not only of who they are becoming, but because I am proud of me too for giving them a different kind of environment than I grew up in. I was talking to a close relative recently, and she was telling me about the time she struggled with disciplining her child and how hard it is not to sort of scare them with stories of how we grew up, right? Like, you don't want to terrorize them, but part of you, I get it. I do. It's hard watching my kid pout when they have a tablet taken away or something, when I know I would have gotten my butt torn up if I looked at my dad wrong after he went out drinking, right?
3: Ooh.
2: So, you know, part of me wants to be like, you have no idea what punishment is, child, but I don't want to say those things. We talked about changing this next generation with our lives. And I think that for any of us, that's something to be proud of. We will not be perfect. No one is. But getting these generational habits out doesn't happen all at once. If you are doing in your life anything that young you would be proud of, celebrate that. Don't pick it apart. I question myself all the time in parenting, but I do logically know that they have a safer and happier environment than I did.
3: Mm-hmm.
2: And I hope you think about that today. Something that was passed down to you that you declined to accept. Something that you're proud of yourself for changing about your life. Maybe it's just something in your past. It doesn't have to be generational. Or step forward into a future where you're shining light in some of these shadowy places and you're becoming not perfect, but becoming better in a way that you feel good about. You can and you should be immensely proud of yourself and every step you've made along the way. So try, learn, do, grow, and I wish you every bit of the best on the way.
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4: Looking fairly good on this Wednesday, but we do have one accident. Looks like four people going to end up going to the hospital. Southbound on Research Park Boulevard, right there where you exit to go to University Drive. Westbound, be careful through that area for the next little while. We do have Hemsley paramedics and Huntsville police on the scene, and it looks like they're going to require some tow trucks. Everything else in the valley moving smoothly. Research Park Boulevard south of the accident is pretty much heavy right around when you get to 565. 565 through the construction area is heavy, but it's moving steadily. Same thing with Parkway northbound going to westbound 565. Those ramps are moving smoothly, but backing up just a touch. Keep the seatbelts buckled. Be safe. From the Tennessee Valley Traffic Center, I'm David Cruz, Mr. Traffic.
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2: Oh, you're going to love this. I did this just for you. Scientists say that the planet Mercury has been actively shrinking over the billions of years that it's orbited the sun. Have you heard about this?
3: Just a little bit.
2: It's a process that's leaving cracked up wrinkles behind like an old apple, they said.
3: Really? Yeah. What was the one that we talked about that was the coldest? No, it was the hottest planet in the universe. Was that Venus?
2: I think you said Venus. See, I don't really
3: I think
2: get it.
3: Venus, because it wasn't the closest to the sun.
2: No, it wasn't the closest. Now, you and my son, they are my son, S-O-N, all into this orbiting thing, you know?
3: Oh, yeah. It's a fascinating universe. I like it so much.
2: What are you looking at over there?
3: Something silly.
2: Oh,
3: of course,
2: boy.
3: I'm looking at something silly. So I see this article. I'm such a sucker for clickbait. And it said, specialty clothing retailer abruptly closes stores nationwide. And I was like, what's it going to be? Because there have been a lot of them. I was like, is it Hot Topic? And so I clicked through. And I see Scrubs and Beyond. So maybe our healthcare workers know what this place is.
2: Yeah.
3: But I hadn't heard of it before.
2: Haven't heard of it.
3: Is Bed Bath and Beyond still open anywhere anymore?
2: I don't know.
3: Because ours closed up.
2: It closed down.
3: Man, they were sending me those coupons every week. Every single week. They were like, please come in. No, it's Scrubs and Beyond. And the company didn't give a reason. But the reason I found this interesting is because what we learned when we went over to Parkway Scrubs.
2: That's right, Parkway Scrubs.
3: Just a few weeks back.
2: Yep.
3: And we learned that they were the largest brick and mortar scrubs place in the nation.
2: It was unbelievable.
3: And then it's right here. Yeah. Like going in was not what I expected.
2: It was not what I expected. I was telling my wife about it. I said, you would just love this place.
3: Oh, yeah. They got just everything you could possibly want. Yeah. Even like the giant mugs and the thermoses and the shoes and like the scrubs and everything. the little key things that you whoop your key card and you pull it out from the thing. So I just want to say hi to our friends out there. So y'all got to say them if you're looking for a place after these closed.
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4: I'm News 19 meteorologist Ben Smith. Of course, the big story continues to be the tropical system in the Gulf. We'll be watching that as we make our way into the weekend. As for right now, we are in great shape today, a mostly sunny sky with highs in the mid-80s. We will be in the mid to upper 80s coming up on Thursday afternoon. Increasing cloud cover on Friday with highs in the upper 80s. Then windy and rainy coming up on Saturday. I'm News 19 meteorologist Ben Smith with your Weather Authority forecast.
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2: 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But I have seen this song before. I'm never gonna let you

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3: That's right. Time for some random facts. You ready over there?
4: I'm ready.
3: Here we go.
4: Yeah.
3: The word lettuce was came from the Latin term lactuca. Lactuca. Lac means milk in Latin. That's a reference to the white substance latex that oozes out of its cut stems. Now, I didn't realize this till I saw this in Random Facts this
4: morning.
3: I wonder
4: what kind of lettuce that was.
3: I don't know.
4: Because it would have to be specific. You know I love this kind of stuff.
3: I know you do.
4: Etymology. The study of the history of words. Bring it on.
3: Do you know Oman is the only country in the world that starts with the letter O? Qatar is the only country that starts with Q, and Yemen is the only country that starts with Y, and there's no country that starts with X.
4: Oh.
3: Just so you know, yeah.
4: I got to memorize the countries. I got to go back and listen to that Animaniac song that just lists every country in the world. I want to do that. That's a goal for me.
3: How about Dr. Pepper? Dr. Pepper was actually created to taste like the smell inside of a drugstore.
4: What?
3: Yes. Have you ever been to one of those old-timey drugstores?
4: I've been in one, but it's not striking me as any kind of smell. When I think of old-timey drugstores, I think they've got little knickknacks and stuff around. And, you know, you got a few items on the shelves, and that's what I'm picturing.
3: How about

Hate to give the satisfaction asking how you're doing now. How's the castle built of people you pretend to care about? Just what you wanted. Look at you, cool guy, you got it. I see the parties and diamonds sometimes when I close my eyes. 6 months of torture you sold to some forbidden paradise. I loved you truly.

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2: Aaron, what are you looking at?
3: Oh, what I was looking at?
2: Yeah.
3: All right, so Halloween's going to be here before you know it, right?
2: Gosh, I know. My kids are like all about it right now.
3: All right, so DoorDash did a survey. The most ordered Halloween candy, the top five. What do you think number one is? Number one.
2: Hershey's assortment.
3: Okay, so number five is Nerds. Number four is Snickers. Number two is M&M's. Number three is M&M's. Number two is Hershey's milk chocolate bars. And number one on the list is those Reese's peanut butter cups.
2: Oh, I knew. As soon as I said it,
3: yeah.
2: I want you to know that I knew I was supposed to say Reese's peanut butter cups.
3: Always. Just go with that
2: one. It's always at the top of the list.
3: That's right. So
2: 100%.
3: What are you looking at?
2: Oh, let me tell you. Okay, so you and I actually have been talking about budgeting a lot recently. And so I saw this compilation of the dollar places and which one was actually the cheapest. So they took 14 items of just some staples, if you like spaghetti, milk, some ice cream, some Red Baron pizza, some Sunny D, because you're not getting OJ on this kind of budget. And they compared the family dollar, the Dollar General, and the Dollar Tree. So do you have any guess? Because which one is it that you go to?
3: I go to the Dollar General, DG. The big DG is what I call it. Yeah.
2: Let me tell you which one is the least expensive. So Family Dollar for all of these 14 items, it was $42.10. For Dollar General, it was $40.55.
3: Okay.
2: Which, you know, you expect it to be kind of comparable like that.
3: Yeah.
2: Dollar Tree, $23.25.
3: Are you kidding me?
2: Now, milk may be spelled malk.
3: If you buy it at
2: I'm like, maybe they're selling you some Sunny Z over there. You know, I if you don't mind that, I was shocked at how much less expensive it was.
3: I'm shocked.
2: I don't know what they're. I don't know how they do that. It seems questionable, but just so y'all know, just the facts, it looked like Dollar Tree was the cheapest by far.
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16: I'm News 19 meteorologist Jessica Comito. As we head around the rest of your Wednesday, it's shaping up nicely across the Tennessee Valley. We're going to enjoy plenty of sunshine and temperatures into the 80s. 80-degree temperatures continue through the end of the week, but all eyes are on the weekend. We're continuing to monitor Tropical Storm Isaias as it continues to strengthen in the Gulf. This will lead to impacts here in North Alabama from strong winds to heavy rainfall. Stick with the Weather Authority for the very latest. I'm meteorologist Jessica Comito with your Weather Authority forecast.
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8: From the WHNT News 19 Weather Authority, here's your latest forecast.
9: I'm News 19 meteorologist Jessica Comito. As we head around the rest of your Wednesday, it's shaping up nicely across the Tennessee Valley. We're going to enjoy plenty of sunshine and temperatures into the 80s. 80-degree temperatures continue through the end of the week, but all eyes are on the weekend. We're continuing to monitor Tropical Storm Isaias as it continues to strengthen in the Gulf. This will lead to impacts here in North Alabama from strong winds to heavy rainfall. Stick with the Weather Authority for the very latest. I'm meteorologist Jessica Comito with your Weather Authority forecast.
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0: I'm News and Team Meteorologist Jessica Comito. As we head around the rest of your Wednesday, is shaping up nicely across the Tennessee Valley. We're going to enjoy plenty of sunshine and temperatures into the 80s. 80-degree temperatures continue through the end of the week, but all eyes are on the weekend. We're continuing to monitor Tropical Storm Isaias as it continues to strengthen in the Gulf. This will lead to impacts here in North Alabama from strong winds to heavy rainfall. Stick with the Weather Authority for the very latest. I'm Meteorologist Jessica Comito with your Weather Authority forecast.
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9: I'm News 19 meteorologist Jessica Comito. As we head around the rest of your Wednesday, it's shaping up nicely across the Tennessee Valley. We're going to enjoy plenty of sunshine and temperatures into the 80s. 80-degree temperatures continue through the end of the week, but all eyes are on the weekend. We're continuing to monitor Tropical Storm Isaias as it continues to strengthen in the Gulf. This will lead to impacts here in North Alabama, from strong winds to heavy rainfall. Stick with the Weather Authority for the very latest. I'm meteorologist Jessica Comito with your Weather Authority forecast.
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1: They say the holy water's watered down, and this town's lost its faith. 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
7: I'm News 19 meteorologist Jessica Comito. As we head around the rest of your Wednesday, it's shaping up nicely across the Tennessee Valley. We're going to enjoy plenty of sunshine and temperatures into the 80s. 80-degree temperatures continue through the end of the week, but all eyes are on the weekend. We're continuing to monitor Tropical Storm Isaias as it continues to strengthen in the Gulf. This will lead to impacts here in North Alabama from strong winds to heavy rainfall. Stick with the Weather Authority for the very latest. I'm meteorologist Jessica Comito with your Weather Authority forecast.
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0: Wednesday.
1: Up.
0: I'm sorry, I forgot about it.
1: What's the question? What is the question to get to know you this Wednesday? Is it? It's time. It's 8:14.
0: It's time.
1: We're there. All right, so it's my turn to pick a card, I think, this week. So here we go.
0: Pick one. Pick a good one. Right. Come on now, pick a good one.
1: What is something unrelated to your job that you're proud of? What is something unrelated to your job that you're proud of? I like that because it's pretty easy for us to just defer to like, well, I get up every day and go to work and I'm proud of that. Or I get up, you know, and I go in and I work hard. But what's something unrelated to your job that you're proud of? I can tell you the first thing that comes to mind, and this may be cheesy, but I don't care. It's my kids. I'm so proud of them. This isn't a cop-out. Like, they're just such curious, kind, silly, and serious people. And I let it in as often as I can, you know, because as an adult, you're seeing the entire world through different eyes. And if you just let that childlike quality, you know, just come to you sometimes. I look at their smiles when their eyes lighting up, when they're telling a silly joke, or the times they come and ask me if we can go sit in a quiet room and talk together. It's just this beautiful little spot of time that I'm so happy and proud to be a part of. And raising them this way. I just think I'm thrilled to know them.
0: I'm going to be cheesy too, okay?
1: Don't do it.
0: Because I just had this conversation when Mama Sue was in town. I'm proud of my mom. And I'll tell you why. Because I told her, I said, Mom, thank you for making me clean all these years. You know, because I love to clean in the house. I love to try to keep a tidy house. And so she said, you know, because I used to fight it.
1: Yeah.
0: You know, I didn't want to clean the bathrooms. I didn't want to vacuum and mop and all that stuff. But I don't mind doing that today. And I'm proud of the way that she raised me to do that, even though I gave her a hard time during those years. And she says, you're welcome, you know, because it was either that or you didn't get paid, you know.
1: I like it. And y'all can be proud of anything. Like if you tried something new for the first time, I'll put it up on our Facebook page so you can guys can chime in. Because I think, you know, this could bring up all kinds of different things. You don't get to talk about it, but it's something that you're proud of. And I like it. My daughter, speaking of doing chores, just yesterday I rolled up and she was trying to talk me out of having to water the lawn anymore. She was, or the flowers that I have out in my flower bed. She was like, Mom, I just don't think we should get this many flowers next year because, you know, they're your flowers and then I'm watering them. And she was trying to get out of it.
0: She was like, trying to work on
1: girl,
0: you.
1: Girl, you get an allowance. You got to do something.
0: You have to do it to get your allowance.
1: But she came out there and she had her case and she tried to make it, turned it down, but still. It was a good effort. I'm proud of her.
0: All right, we'll put this on our Facebook page. Make sure you answer the question. We want to learn more about you out there as well.
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5: I'm News 19 meteorologist Jessica Comito. As we head around the rest of your Wednesday, it's shaping up nicely across the Tennessee Valley. We're going to enjoy plenty of sunshine and temperatures into the 80s. 80-degree temperatures continue through the end of the week, but all eyes are on the weekend. We're continuing to monitor Tropical Storm Isaias as it continues to strengthen in the Gulf. This will lead to impacts here in North Alabama from strong winds to heavy rainfall. Stick with the Weather Authority for the very latest. I'm meteorologist Jessica Camillo with your Weather Authority forecast.
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2: Time for Good News Story Monday.
3: Lay it on me. What's up?
2: A 48-year-old father of three, okay?
3: Yeah.
2: Just made his college debut. His name is Justin Buzzard. He's a defensive lineman for San Jose City College, and this is in California. Now, he said he dreamed of playing back in the day at Whitworth College in Washington, but injuries kept him from ever seeing the field. So his oldest son said he should just give it a shot. So he went back to take classes, and Justin couldn't think of any negatives other than just getting hurt. So there was an opening on the field, and Justin put in a lot of work to get in shape, and he made the team.
3: Wow.
2: How cool is that?
3: Well, that's really neat.
2: At 48.
3: Wow.
2: 48 years of age. Way to go, man.
3: That's impressive.
2: It means I still got a shot. What was it? William Shatner just did his rock debut?
3: I was just watching because he performed, because he's coming out with a metal album and he's got a lot of guest stars on it. You know, like he's covering Ozzy songs and Metallica songs. Y'all, it's exactly what you would expect. He's like, so enter Sandman, Metallica. He's like, exit light. And the band's just going wild behind him. And he's like, enter night. And he's just,
2: hey, good news story is he's 90-something years old. He's on stage. Go for it.
3: That's a great point, because I was a little judgy. And you were like, 97 is how old do you say
2: he
3: is?
2: I don't know how old he is. I just know he's in his 90s.
3: Yeah, that's impressive for him to even be set. He looked like he was having a great time. He really did.
2: Also a good news story. Monday, a 12-year-old girl in North Carolina named Sadie has rescued over 100 stuffed animals from thrift stores. Here's what she does. She cleans and repairs them by hand, and then donates them, to children who have lost their homes in fires.
3: Oh, my goodness
2: gracious. Wow, way to go, Sadie.
3: That is so sweet. What a thoughtful thing to do.
2: Yeah, and also, a pelican in Florida came knocking for help, quite literally using its beak, right on the front door. It showed up at NOAA Southeast Fisheries Science Center. The employee saw it. It had a fish line wrapped around its wing, a deeply embedded fish hook and cactus spine stuck in its left foot, so they fixed it. And in the Facebook post, they said, it must have known it was in good hands. Could you believe that? How smart was that pelican?
3: That's great. Let me tell you, my 7-year-old has been hitting me with a bunch of, like, would you rather questions recently. Mm-hmm. And one of the ones that he just asked me this week, and he's just like, would you rather be a pelican or a seagull? So I just want to know your answer, because I know what mine was.
2: A pelican or a seagull? Yeah. I don't know. I think I kind of like to be a seagull. I like to fly around a little bit.
3: Yeah. That's what I said.
2: Catch bread, catch all that stuff from around the ocean.
3: I was like, go steal some food from people. Yeah, they're ridiculous. Yeah. We saw Finding Nemo. We know they're ridiculous and they just want to eat your food. I was like, it's just the pelican thing, that gullet, like having a whole fish in there, I feel like would bother me.
2: Yeah. I mean,
3: and I had to give this some thought so I could give him my answer. But yeah, I chose single too.
2: You could drop some bombs on people while they were laying out. Yeah. You know what I'm saying there? Come on. That's Good News Story Monday on Star 99.1.
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2: That's right. Time for some random facts. You ready?
3: Yeah.
2: A heart. A heart is the second most popular tattoo for women over 50. And I think a rose is number one. I think I read that somewhere.
4: I wonder where butterfly is on the list.
2: Oh, you know what? Butterfly may be number one. I got to look that up.
4: Oh, I need to look it up. I'll look it up.
2: Over 50. Okay, over 50.
4: Over 50. Okay.
2: Over 50. Women over 50. While you're doing that, all vehicle license plates for the state of California are manufactured by incarcerated individuals at the Folsom State Prison. Now, each day, this is what gets me. The inmates produce between 45,000 and 65,000 plates, plus they do about 2,000 specialty plates. And this is on a single day.
4: Wow.
2: What it
4: Wait,
2: says.
4: They just ran out of license plate numbers.
2: They sure did.
4: Didn't they?
2: They sure did.
4: They did.
2: But apparently they're making them. Let's see. The U.S. military manufactured way too many Purple Heart medals during World War II when they were planning the invasion of Japan, right? Uh-huh. So the Purple Hearts awarded up until recently were still in that supply, and then they had to start producing them again back in 2022.
4: Oh, wow.
2: Yeah.
4: Did not know that. I did look up the tattoo thing, by the way.
2: Yeah, what'd you find out?
4: So the most popular is a rose or floral design.
2: Okay.
4: For women over 50, most popular tattoo. In second, I didn't even consider this, that it has on the list here. It's cosmetic tattoos like microbladed brows, lip blushing.
2: Oh, yeah.
4: Eyeliner is one that I can't reconcile myself with. Like, I know people are brave enough to do that. I personally am not. But in third, we're sentimental symbols, you know, like when you think somebody's giving you a wink from heaven or when you want to keep it close to you, the small butterflies, the dragonflies, hearts, names or initials of children and grandchildren, things like that. Those are the most popular. They're sweet.
2: And finally, in random facts, Elmo testified before a congressional subcommittee in 2002 on behalf of music education. He's the first and only non-human who has ever testified before Congress.
4: And he did such a great job, too. Way to go, Elmo.
2: That's your random facts on Star 99.1.
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16: I'm News 19 meteorologist Efren Afonte. It's been another beautiful day, and just after sunset tonight, we'll have clear skies. Temperatures will be in the upper 70s. Thursday morning, we'll start off with low temperatures in the mid to upper 50s. And by the afternoon, another sunny day. It'll be dry, a little bit warmer though. High temperatures expected in the upper 80s. I'm News 19 meteorologist Efren Afonte.
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2: It's time for Weird News Story Tuesday.
3: Yay!
2: All right, let's head to Detroit. The Mary Sue says the children of Kimberly K. Moore of Detroit recently opened a body bag before their mother's viewing. But what they found was different. It was a different woman inside. Bianca noticed the woman did not have a mole on her toe and said, "This is not my mama, sir." The family said the woman was wearing their mother's dress, had her hair, had her makeup. A funeral home staff told them their mother must have been cremated after her toe tag apparently fell off during an identification mix-up. The funeral home has launched an internal review. I can't imagine what that family is going through,
3: aww,
2: really. And there was no ashes left over as well.
3: Oh.
2: So sad.
3: Yeah,
2: so sad.
3: So sad.
2: All right. Researchers from Rutgers built a 3D printed water repellent toilet. Yes, a mosquito toilet that collects mosquito waste without harming these precious insects, they said. All right. Waste from these wild mosquitoes in New Jersey is because they're doing, let me go back here, okay? What they're doing is the toilet allows experts to sequence the genetic material, allowing them to know what diseases could be spreading in the area. So waste from the wild mosquitoes in New Jersey found to contain a complete West Nile virus, rare viruses, and 35 kinds of parasites.
3: Ooh.
2: Yeah.
3: And it's never occurred to me what mosquito waste would look like. Because, you know what fly waste looks like, or roaches and stuff?
2: Yeah,
3: and,
2: yeah.
3: If you see little pepper-looking stuff, you're like, oh, no, I gotta call the control exterminator or whatever. But I've never even thought about a mosquito toilet.
2: A mosquito toilet,
3: You can't make a mosquito. They don't go to the bathroom somewhere. They just land somewhere. They're just encouraging them to land somewhere.
2: They're encouraging them to land somewhere. Yeah.
3: That's all right.
2: And when they land there, I need you to reassure
3: me that that's
2: yes, the whole thing. That's the whole thing.
3: They're not looking for their litter box.
2: No, they're not.
3: Okay.
2: All right. And finally, in Weird News Story Tuesday.
3: Yeah.
2: Speaking of toilets, one of the worst places to pass gas is bed, right? Because you're sleeping with someone else and you're sharing the same covers. It's not an arrestable offense, but this sure is. There was a 32-year-old man in Florida, 32 years of age in Florida, named Anthony. He was arrested this month after an altercation with his girlfriend that started on a gassy night. Now, the girlfriend was very nice. Asked Anthony to stop doing this in bed, but it set him off. He started arguing with her, and, he started strangling her.
3: What?
2: Luckily, she got away. She called 911. He was charged with domestic battery by strangulation. Now, it gets a little worse, though. That's a felony, which could put him in prison for up to 5 years.
3: Well, good.
2: I think so, yeah. All because of a gassy night.
3: It's not all because of a gassy night. That was just the catalyst. What are you doing bringing me these stories today? I'm going to have to find you something next time around.
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2: Oh, I was reading this thing from Reddit.
3: Yeah.
2: They asked this question. What's something that sounds amazing in theory but becomes exhausting once you actually live it long term? And these are some pretty good answers.
3: Okay.
2: How about this one? It says, living in Florida.
3: Oh,
2: okay.
3: Yeah.
2: It sounds great, but once you live there, they say, the summers are rough and then you have the hurricanes and all that stuff. It's probably not as good as you think it is.
3: I hear insurance prices and stuff and
2: high.
3: It's kind of rough right now. Didn't a lot of the insurers like leave the area? They were like, that's it. I'm done.
2: Yeah. We're not insuring anything.
3: Kind of like in certain parts of Louisiana. They're like, why are we still doing this?
2: Things that are wildly overrated, business travel. Everyone thinks that, oh gosh, it's amazing. You get to see everything. But no one realizes the long hours and the awful meals and bland hotels.
3: No, that doesn't convince me.
2: It doesn't?
3: That I wouldn't want to travel. No, it doesn't. No. No.
2: How about this one? Owning a boat. I get this one. Things constantly go wrong, break. You have to haul the boat out of the water, get it fixed. Thousands of dollars. I got rid of mine. I sold it. I'm out.
3: Owning a boat is a lot like owning a pool.
2: It is.
3: You know, it's just a lot more work than you think it is.
2: Drains your account.
3: Same with aquariums. Aquariums always seem like a nice little thing to have in your house. Oh, what a pain in the patoot. Absolutely is.
2: And driving fancy sports cars. Okay, it all sounds great, right? But it's hard suspicion, uncomfortable seats, and it's expensive when you have to have it worked on or even get an oil change.
3: That's true. I maintain that I drive a junky car so I don't have to worry about it. Because once you spend a couple $100,000 on one of those sports cars, like it's just you just bought stress, man. I know for some people it's just like this is your dream come true and everything, but things like that, when you start to have to worry about it and, where am I going to park? And, I hope nothing touches it and I hope nothing goes wrong. It's just too much worry for me.
2: My buddy Jason took me for a ride in his Corvette.
3: Mm-hmm. Yeah.
2: I always thought I wanted a Corvette. I couldn't hardly get in and out of that thing.
3: Oh, the way low.
2: It's like
3: the
2: I'm
3: ground.
2: Out.
3: Yeah.
2: I mean,
3: absolutely.
2: It's nice. Jason, it's nice. I just couldn't get in and out. All right. But I come up with a list for some things that are wildly underrated. Okay.
3: Oh, okay.
2: Like this, guinea pigs as a pet. Unlike dogs, they aren't hyper. I mean, you think about it.
3: They'll eat your hair. Well, okay. Not your hair, but they would eat my hair. My guinea pig's favorite thing to do was like I would be holding her, you know, next to my chest or something, just petting her. And I would just start hearing this. They will eat your hair in a heartbeat.
2: How about the lower half of your CVS receipt? That's underrated. Those coupons actually add up. Have you ever thought about it?
3: No,
2: ever looked
3: I
2: at
3: haven't.
2: Them? You should
3: I
2: have.
3: Absolutely ignore them.
2: McDonald's coffee. Now, it's like Starbucks minus a half hour wait behind a line of annoying people with two-page drink orders. You ever been at Starbucks and seen that?
3: No.
2: And finally, the last thing that I wrote down that's underrated is shopping at Goodwill. Not only will you find great deals, but you'll also maybe find some of those Polly Shore movies that you actually like.
3: Like, what was it? In the Army Now?
2: Yeah, that's one of them, yeah.
3: We got Biodome, Son-in-Law. There's some solid ones out there. Encino Man, I'm here
2: I'm
3: for
2: kinda,
3: it.
2: I'm kind of scary. I think she's a Pauly Shore fan.
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17: I'm News 19 meteorologist Efren Afonte. It's been another beautiful day, and just after sunset tonight, we'll have clear skies. Temperatures will be in the upper 70s. Thursday morning, we'll start off with low temperatures in the mid to upper 50s. And by the afternoon, another sunny day. It'll be dry, a little bit warmer though. High temperatures expected in the upper 80s. I'm News 19 meteorologist Efren Afonte.
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2: Okay, so today for What's the Question Wednesday, it was to say something unrelated to your job that you're proud of.
3: Mm-hmm.
2: And my answer was my kids. And part of that is because not only of who they are becoming, but because I am proud of me too for giving them a different kind of environment than I grew up in. I was talking to a close relative recently, and she was telling me about the time she struggled with disciplining her child and how hard it is not to sort of scare them with stories of how we grew up, right? Like, you don't want to terrorize them, but part of you, I get it. I do. It's hard watching my kid pout when they have a tablet taken away or something, when I know I would have gotten my butt torn up if I looked at my dad wrong after we went out drinking, right?
3: Ooh.
2: So, you know, part of me wants to be like, you have no idea what punishment is, child, but I don't want to say those things. We talked about changing this next generation with our lives. And I think that for any of us, that's something to be proud of. We will not be perfect. No one is. But getting these generational habits out doesn't happen all at once. If you are doing in your life anything that young you would be proud of, celebrate that. Don't pick it apart. I question myself all the time in parenting, but I do logically know that they have a safer and happier environment than I did.
3: Mm-hmm.
2: And I hope you think about that today. Something that was passed down to you that you declined to accept. Something that you're proud of yourself for changing about your life. Maybe it's just something in your past. It doesn't have to be generational. Or step forward into a future where you're shining light in some of these shadowy places and you're becoming not perfect, but becoming better in a way that you feel good about. You can and you should be immensely proud of yourself and every step you've made along the way. So try, learn, do, grow, and I wish you every bit of the best on the way.
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2: We've been playing our Brain Tickler Family Feud question of the day, and we got a winner.
3: Yes, we did, Bo.
4: What, you, Bo?
3: What is up?
4: Woo!
3: Was locked in this morning, didn't give up, and got the right answer for a food that's messy to eat. I was looking for Sloppy Joes.
4: Sloppy Joes.
3: Which is my daughter's favorite. Why do I even buy the Sloppy Joe stuff? It's just sauce.
2: That's
3: it's
2: got to
3: be just ketchup, basically, right?
2: That's what I think it is.
3: Liquid ketchup.
2: I like to put mustard on my Sloppy Joes.
3: I think I do too.
2: Yeah.
3: I don't know. I don't eat them that much. But the food that was messy to eat was Sloppy Joes first, spaghetti second.
2: Okay.
3: You know that there's like etiquette for eating spaghetti?
2: No.
3: Something about like you hold a spoon on one side of it and you're supposed to twist your fork on the other side of the spoon.
2: I've seen people do that, but just eat it.
3: Too involved. You just stick a straw in it.
2: You suck the noodle up.
3: Just a big straw in your spaghetti. Yeah. That's all you need, really. Super chili was number three.
2: Ooh, chili, okay.
3: Ribs, like Max said, was number four.
2: I mean, ribs should have been
3: That should have been above super chili.
2: Yes.
3: How hard is it to eat soup? And then number five was shouldn't have been on the list. Wings should have been in number five, but pizza was
2: considered. Pizza can't be messy, but I think wings would have
3: only if
2: beat
3: it's
2: out.
3: Not crispy on the bottom.
2: Yeah, it should have beat out.
3: Because then it just falls over and everything falls off.
2: That's true, yeah.
3: But congratulations to Bo for getting that right today. Kevin.
4: What?
3: This one's for Bo, too. Why are goldfish so orange?
2: Why are goldfish so orange? I don't have a clue.
3: Artificial coloring.
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10: I'm News 19 meteorologist Efren Afonte. It's been another beautiful day, and just after sunset tonight, we'll have clear skies. Temperatures will be in the upper 70s. Thursday morning, we'll start off with low temperatures in the mid to upper 50s. And by the afternoon, another sunny day. It'll be dry, a little bit warmer though. High temperatures expected in the upper 80s. I'm News 19 meteorologist Efren Afonte.
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2: Hey, how about this? The National Toy Hall of Fame revealed the 12 finalists for the 2026 class, and my favorite childhood toy was robbed.
3: Oh, no.
2: Illegal fireworks.
3: Oh, yeah.
2: I'm not sorry. All right. Here are your 12 finalists this year. You ready?
3: Yes.
2: Bingo.
3: Bingo. Okay. Bingo finally made it in there?
2: Bingo finally made it in
3: there. Okay.
2: Bop It. What's Bop It?
3: Bop It. Twist It. Smash It.
2: Oh, okay. Okay, okay.
3: Twist It. Yeah.
2: Also making this year's finalist into the Hall of Fame, because only three of them is going to get in.
3: Yeah.
2: Care Bears.
3: Oh, I love the Care Bears so much.
2: I knew you would.
3: We had a guy named Joseph Stanley that I was in the YMCA with when I was a kid, and he was the sweetest guy, and he would just go Care Bear stare with his bare little belly and wanted to. I still remember him to this day, like 35, 40 years later. I still remember that.
2: I don't know this one. Mahjong, M-A-H?
3: Mahjong.
2: Mahjong. What is that one?
3: It's like a tile game.
2: Okay.
3: Of Eastern influences, and you just, you're matching up stuff. It's prior to having all these, you know, match games like Bejeweled and things like that.
2: Oh, okay, okay,
3: you're matching up two tiles, but they're all stacked on top of each other, so you can't use the ones underneath until you clear out the ones on top.
2: Also making it in this year's Toy Hall of Fame finalist, Monster High Dolls.
3: What?
2: Yeah, Monster High Dolls.
3: No, they haven't earned their place yet. I'm just going to go ahead and deny them this.
2: The Board Game Mousetrap.
3: I did play that with my kids. Most annoying game ever. I also want to get them the Grape Escape. I don't know if you recall that one.
2: I remember that one, yeah.
3: But yeah, sometimes you have to like...
2: Yeah.
3: Poke at it a little bit to get it to work right. Where the trap is supposed to come down, you're like, go.
2: Pokemon trading cards.
3: That's not in there yet?
2: No, it's not in there yet.
3: This is the 30th anniversary. They're going to do it for the anniversary, right?
2: I hope so. Polly Pocket.
3: Aw.
2: And the slide. The actual playground slide is a finalist in this year's Toy Hall of Fame.
3: Well, how is that not?
2: They consider it a toy for some reason. I don't know.
3: Is it a toy? Do we think of it as a toy? Is a seesaw a toy?
2: Well, I would think all of them's a toy if they're saying a slide's a toy.
3: I guess they are.
2: The board game Sorry, excuse me, Tickle Me Elmo, and Yahtzee, all are finalists for this year's Toy Hall of Fame. Now, here's what's going to happen. Mm-hmm. The winners will be voted on or by toy industry experts, plus public voting. You can vote at museumofplay.org. That's museumofplay.org throughout next week. So it all starts next week, and they'll be announced in November. Only three are going to make it, all right?
3: Can I vote against anybody? Because I really do feel like Monster High Dolls. If Slide's not in there yet, I just don't feel... If Sorry's not in there, Slide's not...
2: I'll tell you what, I'll let you vote.
3: Work for it a
2: I'll
3: little
2: let you
3: more.
2: Vote against them if you can tell me the three that were voted in last year. Do you remember? The three that voted in last year?
3: I remember some from one point.
2: I remember one of them. That's all I remember out of these three. Battleship...
3: Yeah.
2: That's the one I remembered.
3: What about the little rolling popper thing?
2: No, I didn't make it in. So Battleship, Slime, and Trivial Pursuit made it into the Toy Hall of Fame. Because only three is going to make it in.
3: Oh, man. Trivia Pursuit always makes me feel dumb because I know so much, but nothing useful like they put on those cards.
2: I'm really shocked about this slide, though. Really? Slide? Considered a toy? I guess we'll find out. We'll keep you updated.
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2: 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And remember, at Superior Heating and Air, we'll keep the air on for you.
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1: Broadcasting from the Wholesale Jewelry Studio and proud to be part of the Tennessee Valley, we are WAHR and WAHR HD1 Huntsville, Star 99.1.